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Love doing this song this past weekend at church, inviting the Holy Spirit to rest upon us, to fill us, opening ourselves as vessels for God's voice and His actions for our life. 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

Joy Worship, Christian Stanfill, and Just That Good. Hey, Rob here. I was reading a little devotional thought earlier today about storms in our lives. And it talked about the disciples, thinking about them as they were hanging out on a boat with Jesus when a life-threatening storm came about. They were unprepared to face it. They panicked, and they realized that Jesus, throughout all of this, is sleeping peacefully. And instead of looking at Jesus' reaction to their situation, the disciples allowed for their situation to dictate their reactions. They begged Jesus to do something, and he calmed the storm, but not before asking them, "Why are you afraid?" They knew Jesus was in their boat. They just didn't understand what he was fully capable of doing, that he was their strength through the storm and over the storm. Jesus was their provider, protector, healer, and leader. He's their source of peace and power. And that is the same Jesus that is in our lives. No matter what our current storms look like, Jesus is near. There's not a situation you have gone through that Jesus hasn't endured beside you. Jesus was and is to come. He is the beginning of time. He will be there at the end of time. He has seen every event in human history, and he has not forsaken anyone who cries out for him and trusts in him. Nothing is impossible for God, and his character never changes. He's for you and not against you. That's why you have nothing to fear. Isaiah 41:13. Make this your own personal promise. "For I am the Lord your God who takes hold of your right hand and says to you, do not fear. I will help you." Father, thank you for that reassurance that you are there when we come to you. We turn to you in the storms in our lives. We see what you can do, and that brings peace to our hearts, even during the crazy situations we may be facing. Father, I want to lift up those that need prayer right now, that are facing certain situations in their lives, for someone that is looking right now for provision for their family. We also want to pray for someone who is looking for an affordable and reliable car for their niece, someone that needs physical, mental, and emotional healing, for those that are looking for just health issues in general. There are so many that I am seeing right now at our prayer center. Someone that is being spiritually attacked, Father, we pray for protection. We pray you cover them right now. And anything that is coming their way, that is fought off. Father, we are praying for someone that who was made certain promises at their work, and unfortunately, they're not coming through at this time. And they just want to lift that situation up to you and asking for your guidance on how to handle everything. Father, we thank you for that reassurance that we have nothing to fear because you are with us each and every step of the way. We pray all of this in Jesus' name. Amen.

0: This is Carter Conlon. Psalm 119, verses 130 says, "The entrance of your words gives light." Every time God's word enters the heart, light comes. This is what changes everything. When His truth breaks through our confusion, our fears begin to fade, and we start to see what He has prepared for us. God wants to do something beyond your deepest expectations, something which you and I could never accomplish in our own strength. He still gives sight to the blind. He still opens doors that have kept us bound. The moment His words find entrance into your heart, something inside of you begins to live, maybe for the first time. Let His truth fully enter you and bring light to every hidden place inside your heart. Believe today that He still heals, restores, and opens to you what has been closed. Let His word bring you into the freedom of faith. This is Carter Conlon. It's time to pray.
1: 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He is everything that you need. 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

Joy worship, a simple song of praise. He breathes life into us. We exhale our worship, our praises to Him. 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

is good always. Gateway Worship. Rob here on Joy Worship. I love this cute little story. There was a park ranger in England who just stopped for a moment just to whisper a simple prayer for a sign. And then seconds later, a beautiful Eurasian kingfisher bird just landed right on her gloved hand. And it stayed there for about 10 minutes while she was just watering the flowers. What a beautiful way that God has to remind us that we are seen, we are loved, and we're never truly alone.

He is the one that never fails. Elevation on Joy Worship. Who You Say I Am. Hillsong on the way in a couple of minutes. Also Center from Bethel. Here's Joy from House Fires on Joy Worship.

0: You can't make room for the new until you get rid of the old. I'm Lena Ebijamra, and this is Today's Single Christian. I am a neat freak, a total minimalist. 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
1: 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He is everything that you need. Joy Worship.

need that reassurance today, just remember that in Christ you are chosen, you're loved, forgiven, victorious, empowered, blessed, protected, secure, all of that because your Heavenly Father is crazy about you, who you say I am. Hillsong Worship on Joy Worship. Here's Bethel.

cross couldn't hold him down. The grave couldn't hold him down. Thank God for the power in the finished work of Christ. Matt Maher on Joy Worship. I hope you have a great night tonight. Ask God what he has in store for you tomorrow and how you can make a kingdom impact for him.

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0: Welcome to another edition of Brad Huddleston's TechWise. 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
1: The purpose of my books and this program is to inspire individuals and families to go through a digital detox and then return to technology with a new way of living. I want to pass on some encouragement from some people who have gone before you. In a Wall Street Journal article titled, Quitting Twitter, What People Say About Life After Social Media, in the section encouragingly titled, Withdrawal Fades Quickly, 28-year-old Kimberly Katiti, a successful detoxer, said, I was so sucked into the negative memes, clapbacks, and spirals of conflict I saw on Twitter that when I first left, my muscle memory told me to open the app and start scrolling. I got over that within a week, she said. I would just put my phone away, and before I knew it, I wasn't getting the urge to scroll and see what's happening in the world. Caitlin Gong decided to quit social media. She wrote in the Link newspaper, It's been sad for me to see some connections fade, but quitting social media has never felt so right. I'm sleeping better. I'm less stressed and anxious. I feel like I can truly try to enjoy my life in a new way again. Isaiah 66 verse 12 talks about peace like a river. I believe you can have that on the other side of your detox.
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0: This is Max Lucado. We cannot win both the applause of people and the well done of Christ. Do you play both sides? Many in the West did in the years leading up to World War II. In 1938, Neville Chamberlain met with Adolf Hitler. The British Prime Minister had long championed a policy of appeasing the dictator's aggressions, so he agreed to Hitler's demands. 6 months later, Hitler occupied all of Czechoslovakia. Next, he invaded Poland, and the war began. For a decade, the world watched as Hitler flexed his muscles. Yet freedom-loving nations waffled between apathy and fear. Many simply couldn't pick a side. The prophet Elijah once asked, "How long are you going to struggle with the two choices? If the Lord is God, follow him."
1: 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He is everything that you need. Joy Worship.

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1: I can see you in the morning.

0: Hey, I'm Season, and I'm a joy bringer.
1: An explosion of joy.
0: She said yes. Our family is growing. I got the job.
1: When we get good news, we can't help but share it.
0: And it's right to do so. Good news is meant to be shared. And that joy is contagious. King David was so overwhelmed with joy that he just had to share it. Psalm 34, verse 1 in the Passion Translation says it like this. Lord, I'm bursting with joy over what you have done for me. David looked at his life and recognized the mighty and miraculous hand of God. He was overcome by the goodness of the Lord. The rest of that psalm describes his experiences of fear, desperation, and shame. But all of that was trumped by God's hand in his life. David was able to move past the pain and celebrate the goodness. God is at work in your life. He is doing great things, and that good news needs to be shared and celebrated. I'm Season, and I'm a joy bringer.
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0: Are you in a Bible study or small group, but not experiencing personal spiritual growth? Hi, I'm Dana Gresh, founder of True Girl, and I enjoy a good Bible study group, but it's possible to be in a stellar Bible study where you grow closer to each other, but not the Lord. Psalm 145 reads, "The Lord is close to all who call on Him. Yes, all who call on Him in truth." In a group of close friends, it's easy for me to take all of my raw emotions to the group first and Jesus second. But we become most intimate with the one who receives the first fruit of our emotions. There's a special friendship that develops when I take everything in my heart to the Lord first. The best news is that growing closer to Christ brings us closer to our friends too. For more tips, go to danagresh.com.
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0: A Love Language Minute. Here's Dr. Gary Chapman on overcoming barriers in communication.
1: And I hate to discourage you, but as long as you're married, you are going to be married to a human. So why can't we just decide to treat each other as a human? Which means I'm going to let you have thoughts that I would never have. I'm going to let you have feelings that I would never experience. And when we realize that our thoughts are different and we feel strongly, one of us will say, honey, I think we've got a conflict. Why don't we listen? You want to be first? You want me to be first? We lay it on the table and we express understanding. And then we say, now, obviously we disagree. We both feel strongly. How can we solve it? And you put your energy in solving the conflict instead of putting your energy in trying to win an argument.
0: For more answers, go to startmarriageright.com.
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0: So, Mom and Dad, let me ask you a question. 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

0: God wants to show you His glory through you. And you're like, me? 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Who am I? 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

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I have questioned if you could, and when it led me to the cross, only then

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0: Neil Postman wrote, "Children are the living message we send to a time we will not see." He's right. As we invest in our kids, they're actually taking a part of us with them into the future, a living time capsule, if you will. The question is this: are we equipping them with the things that really matter? We need to see our kids as more than nice company for us in our old age, more than those who will bless us with grandkids or make us proud because they're successful. We need to raise them reading scripture, pointing them to Christ, helping them grow in Him so that they can share Him with their friends, and when they're adults, equipping their kids to do the same.
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The Belonging Company, good morning. Happy Friday. We are heading into the final weekend of summer. Yes, believe it or not, it is still summer. Till Monday night, or I guess Tuesday morning, we turn to fall. Here at Seth Schleter

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2: 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Joy Worship.

Leland Mooring right there on Joy Worship. By the way, I will not be on the air with you. Well, like, not technically. We'll not be doing the show next week, as we are going to be joining our sister station, the Joy FM, for the five-day fundraiser that keeps Joy Worship on the air. 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

right, that is The Slower I Go. And by the way, if you ever are trying to figure out who sang something we've played, the Joy Worship app is a place you can go to. All right, you'll see the whole playlist there. We're going to read a bit of God's Word together this morning, coming up in just a couple of minutes.

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All right, it's Phil Wickham on Joy Worship. I've been spending a lot of time in 1 and 2 Kings recently. And this struck me today. Context is massive when it comes to Scripture. When you know what someone's going through, their words carry a certain weight. Before I tell you what the sons of Korah wrote in the Psalms during this period, let me tell you what they were going through. The northern kingdom of Israel had been conquered by Assyria. Samaria fell 722 years before Jesus. In 701, the Assyrian king invaded Judah. He captured city after city. Eventually, his army came against Jerusalem itself. The Assyrian king's representatives even stood outside of Jerusalem, essentially challenging the people, mocking Hezekiah and his trust in God. He argued that no other nation's God had been able to stop Assyria. And Hezekiah received an actual threatening letter from the Assyrian king. According to 2 Kings 19, the enemy army was camped outside of the walls. And if you lived in Jerusalem at that time, you're terrified about who is on the other side of that wall and what's going to happen. It's like, I think of like pirate days, the nickname Blackbeard, his reputation. You knew what he did before you even came into confrontation with Blackbeard. You already had story after story. This is what it was like with the Assyrian king. He commonly dealt with conquered populations through mass killing, deportation, forced resettlement, and subjugation. So if Jerusalem had fallen, the people could reasonably have expected severe destruction and displacement. The sons of Korah, who wrote a lot of the Psalms, they were basically the elevation worship of the temple. It was during this time of peril, fear, and uncertainty that they wrote this. God is our refuge and strength, and ever-present help in trouble. Therefore, we will not fear, though the earth give way, the mountains fall into the heart of the sea. Basically saying, if everything around us collapses, we're not going to panic because God is our refuge. They continue, the Lord Almighty is with us. The God of Jacob is our fortress. Then comes the famous line, be still, know that I am God. You may not have an army waiting to take you over, but when fear, anxiety are trying to leap over your fortified city, remember who God is. Remember who you are. God of wonders and majesty, we pause today to praise you. You are the same God from 2 Kings, still enthroned, still undefeated, and there is none like you. Let our praises flow today in the faces of our enemy. Let our worship to you be louder than the fear today. You promise us that you are our refuge, and we stand on the fact that you don't leave us. And we still our hearts today, knowing that you are God. I pray for strength for brothers and sisters today, God, that like I do, find myself trembling from time to time. And I ask that your Holy Spirit would whisper to our hearts that we have nothing to fear, for you are with us. Draw us closer to your heart today, God. Cement and solidify our faith. Burn off anything off of our faith, whether it's pride, religiosity, doubt. Burn it all off and let our faith bring you glory today, Yahweh. We pray to you in Jesus' name. Amen.

0: This is Carter Conlon. When we accepted Jesus Christ as our Savior, you and I were born again by the Spirit of God. That means we were given a new lease on life. We were set free from the power of sin by the cross and then made in right standing in the sight of God. God's Holy Spirit now dwells in us and He makes the promises of God available in our hearts and in our minds. Then by His power, these promises that we have always longed for, He brings them into focus, into reality, and we are changed. That's why Paul the Apostle said in the scriptures that as we behold Jesus Christ and the victory He won for us, we begin to change by the Spirit of God. From image to image and glory to glory. These words are phenomenal because they mean that we are changed into the person that brings God to reputation. It's time to pray.
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From doctor's appointments and picking up the kids to just keeping the house functioning, he is with you. This is Joy Worship.

That is such a great song. It's Bethel, Paul, and Hannah McClure here on Joy Worship. Happy Friday as we head towards the, believe it or not, final weekend of summer. Monday's the last day of summer, and then we'll officially be in autumn. We're going to check in with Boston, my son, coming up in about 15 minutes to share God's

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0: Hillsong Worship on Joy Worship. I am JR and my son Boston joining us from the pantry at home to share God's word with us here this morning.
1: Hey, this is Boston with today's scripture verse. Psalms 115 verse 14 through 60. May the Lord cause you to flourish, both you and your children. May you be blessed by the Lord, the maker of heaven and earth. The highest heavens belong to the Lord. Psalms 115 verse 14 through 60. 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
1: We've all experienced that sinking feeling after our lives have drifted off course. 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The Lord will stabilize you until the storm has passed. If we're not anchored in the promises of God, a catastrophic event could send us sinking into a sea of hopelessness. Therefore, our commitment should be this from Hebrews 10. Let us hold unswervingly to the hope we profess, for God is faithful to keep His promise.
0: This Hope Minute was brought to you by Hope for the Heart. 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

Benjamin William Hastings, one of my favorite worship writers. You're listening to Joy Worship, and we have a prayer line that is always available for you at 877-800-PRAY. We have that prayer line because people give during our share-a-thons, which is coming up on Monday. That's going to kick off. We're going to read a bit of God's Word and pray together here in just about 15 minutes.

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All right, Patrick Mayberry on Joy Worship. The past 3 or 4 years of my life, I would say, have been the toughest 3 or 4 years of my entire 49 years. But I have to say, one of the biggest life rafts that God throws us is that He is unchanging. You know, in movies, when a ship has crashed and the fortunate ones are able to locate that little rubber boat, you realize how valuable that rubber dinghy is when you find it. It's your rescue. And God's unchanging nature is something you can climb aboard when you are lost at sea. Malachi 3:6 says this, "I, the Lord, do not change." That's an extraordinary statement. Israel had been unfaithful, they'd sinned, their circumstances had changed dramatically, but God did not change. His covenant faithfulness remained. The logic basically is, because God doesn't change, His promises don't suddenly disappear. James 1:7 in the New Testament tells us, "The Father of heavenly lights, who does not change like shifting shadows." When you think about shadows, they move constantly depending on the position of the sun. But God is not like that. He doesn't wake up one day loving you and the next day decide He doesn't. He doesn't become more faithful when you're doing well and less faithful when you're struggling. His character is not dependent upon your circumstances. This is one of the most amazing things about God. Psalm 90, verse 2, "Before the mountains were born, or You brought forth the whole world from everlasting to everlasting, You are God." God didn't become God. He doesn't develop. He doesn't mature. He doesn't learn how to be God better. When God makes a promise, He doesn't wake up later and decide He doesn't feel like keeping it. And Jesus is the same way. We're told in Hebrews 13, Jesus is the same yesterday, today, forever. Think about that. Yesterday, today, forever. That's an enormous statement of the consistency of Jesus, of our God. I do want to remind you that if you need prayer today, you can reach out at 877-800-PRAY.

All right, so Red Rocks on Joy Worship, and I will not be doing this show next week. Actually, we're going to be joining our sister station, the Joy FM, as this building is not just Joy Worship. 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

Elevation Worship, that is worthy on Joy Worship. Hey there, I'm Amanda, and a lot of good things have been happening for Chris Tomlin lately. He was a student at Texas A&M back in the early 90s, and last weekend they recognized him as a distinguished alumni, and then he also celebrated 8 billion streams of his music online. That is one for every single person on the planet. And he said, you know, I've always just wanted to be a part of the songs that the church is singing. And I think he's accomplished.

It is Noah Paul Harrison on Joy Worship. Hey, I'm Amanda. Anyone else very anxious for the weekend? This week felt like it took a lot out of us. And maybe the weekend is going to be really busy too, but there's just something a little bit different about the changing of the rhythms. Here's something to keep in mind. If you threw a soccer jersey in the wash at any point for a game tomorrow, just make sure that heads on over to the dryer. I cannot tell you how many times early Saturday morning, oh man, the uniform is still wet. That's not fun for anybody. Here's Anna Golden on Joy Worship.

0: Hi, I'm Barry McGuire, author of Ignite Your Life, explaining how you can have wholehearted faith regardless of your circumstances. Psalm 49 through 10 says, I proclaim righteousness in the great assembly. I do not seal my lips. I speak of your faithfulness and salvation. What's so powerful about these verses is how natural David feels about sharing his faith. He isn't arguing or forcing anything. He's simply talking about what God has done. Sharing your faith doesn't have to be awkward or overly polished. In fact, just the opposite. We talk about God's faithfulness because we've experienced it. We speak about his help because we've needed it. Psalm 40 reminds you that your stories matter. 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Sharing your faith naturally begins when you stop hiding it and start speaking from gratitude, from a joyful heart filled with Christ's love. Like David, don't stay quiet. Let God's work in you speak through you. Ignite your life. 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
1: Our restoration, our salvation. He is everything that you need. Joy Worship.

She is Carrie Jobe. That's called Heaven Invade on Joy Worship. I'm Amanda, and there's something we really value about freedom. Freedom to make choices. 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We enjoy those freedoms now, but the freedom we have from sin and shame because of what Jesus did for us, I'm not sure we can quite appreciate it as much as we should. Here's Elevation Rhythm on Joy Worship.

Fowler with Matt Maher. That's called Taste and See on Joy Worship. Hey, I'm Amanda. 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

Elevation Worship that is called So Be It on Joy Worship. I'm Amanda, and I decided that even if the weather doesn't feel like it, putting up the fall decorations this weekend, I am ready for a little bit of a change of scenery. And one of the things that we welcome in with fall is also that season of gratitude. It's not just a Thanksgiving thing, though. Here's House Fires on Joy Worship.

I love that that is not just a song, but it is a declaration. The enemy does not get a space here in the mighty name of Jesus. Hey, I'm Amanda. Enjoy worship with Thrive Worship. This is called A Thousand More.

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2: 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Joy Worship.

So if you ever heard a great piece of advice and it just kind of sticks with you, hey, I'm Amanda on Joy Worship. I recently heard an interview with Cece Winans, and she was talking about getting older and how so many of us, we have a tendency to kind of like back away and start keeping to ourselves. She says, now is not the time to do that. She said, now is the time to invest in others through a small group or a Bible study or through mentorship, because as we get older, we learn a lot of incredible lessons.

When it feels like your world is spinning out of control, take a moment and be still. Worship here. This is Joy Worship.

from Taya. That's called Simply Worthy on Joy Worship. I'm Amanda, and maybe this week was really good. Maybe this week had a few stumbles, and maybe you look back and go, yeah, I maybe could have handled that situation a little bit differently. Isn't it great to know that no matter what we messed up, God's grace is enough for us? New every single morning, that grace is on our side. 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

we have you have those moments when you listen to Joy Worship or you have that right song at the right time. Hey there, I'm Amanda. And one of those songs for me is the next song that we're going to hear. Came out at a time when my life was absolutely shattered. I was going through a divorce that I did not want. And I was having a hard time even engaging in church because I felt embarrassed and I didn't know my new space. And it felt like even though like my marriage was ending, it was like I lost all my friends. Everything was just really bad all at the same time. Well, I find myself standing in church and the worship team starts playing this next song. And those tears, man, I could not hold them back. But it was exactly what my heart needed to be cracked open just a little bit and be reminded of the goodness of God, even in our hardship. It's Elevation Worship. We'll do it again on Joy Worship.

What an incredible reminder that no matter what has happened to us, no matter what we have done, we are loved by God. Hey, I'm Amanda on Joy Worship with Passion.

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1: In an article titled Addiction to Electronic Devices, Dr. Jennifer Katzenstein answers the question, how do I break the cycle? In her answer, she offers well-meaning solutions that have never worked, such as limiting, reducing, and putting it away at certain times. None of these so-called solutions will work until you first complete a digital detox. If you are digitally addicted, or know someone who is, you may already know the signs. Anger and aggression, anxiety and depression, irritability, attention deficits, sleep loss, and emotional numbness. The length of time required for a digital detox is 4 to 6 weeks. Users of pornography will require several months. During that time, you must not look at any screens, including television. Then, you return to using technology in a whole new way. When an alcoholic gets sober, she should stay away from the bar. The same applies here. Whatever made you digitally drunk must be avoided, period. I hope you'll get my book, Digital Rehab, Learning to Live Again in the Real World. You can find it and many other resources at bradhuddleston.com.
2: The King of Kings, the Lord of Lords. He is everything that you need. Joy Worship.

Maybe some of us are drowning in a lot of really good things, and it's time to say goodbye to some of those things, because while they were good, they're getting in the way of the most important things. Hey, I'm Amanda on Joy Worship. I recently heard someone call it a time audit, just being like really frank and really honest about where our time is going, and is it going in the right places, or maybe we need to realign things just a little bit. It's okay if it was good for a season. It doesn't mean it has to be good forever. Here's Chris Tomlin on Joy Worship.

0: 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Hallelujah.
1: So maybe your neighborhood looks a little bit like mine, littered with signs and posters for various political candidates. It's so good to be reminded that no matter who wins here in just a couple weeks, we have a God who is still the king. He's faithful. He's keeping his promises. And this planet we exist on is temporary. 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

I have a neighbor who plays that song out her windows every Saturday morning. I think she's cleaning her house. And I don't know if she knows this, but when I walk my dog by her house, like she's like actually ministering to me. Hey, I'm Amanda on Joy Worship. Thank you for making us a part of your day today. I know there's been a lot of things that have been pulling at you, obligations and work and volunteering and helping the kids and just trying to keep it all together. Could we take the next 6 minutes and refocus on those most important things? Here's Bethel Music. This is called Center on Joy Worship.

And when it led me to the cross, only then

Kristen Stanfill. It's just that good on Joy Worship. Hey, I'm Amanda. Next week, going to sound just a little bit different as we join with our ministry partners, the Joy FM, for our fall fundraiser. 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Thanks so much for considering, for being a part of it. Here's Taya and Cody Carnes on Joy Worship. See?

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2: 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The Morning Song. He is everything that you need. Joy Worship.

Brandon Lake. This is A Move on Joy Worship. I'm Amanda. Is there something in your world right now that you've been holding on to really tightly? And maybe it's time just to let it go just a little bit. I struggle with a couple things, my career and my kids. I've worked so hard on both of those things, and I don't want to give them up. I don't want anyone else to have input into them. However, I've learned this. If I open up my greedy little hands just a little bit and allow God to breathe into it, better things happen than I ever could have imagined. Here's Hillsong Worship.

From doctor's appointments and picking up the kids to just keeping the house functioning, he is with you. This is Joy Worship.

from the Belonging Company that is called How Awesome on Joy Worship. I'm Amanda. Thank you for making us a part of your Friday. Hope you have a really good weekend. Lisa Williams comes in next. Here's

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Wow. Dry ground. Yeah, I believe. Because I have been there. Times in my life where it's like, yeah, there's no water spiritually. Where am I, God? And then he sends like a watering can, his presence, his love. This is Joy Worship.

0: Clearing the Clutter. I'm Cindy Tang with Moving Moments. My car was a mess, clutter everywhere. So I finally cleaned it out. And I thought my life can get cluttered too. In fact, in John chapter 27, Jesus walked into the temple and he found people doing business. Well, he got really angry and cleared it out because it was meant to be a holy place. And I realized our lives are meant to be holy. But clutter, busyness, and misplaced priorities, well, they can take over. And before long, we lose sight of what matters the most, worshiping and serving God. So today, ask yourself, what needs to be cleared from my life? Because once we remove the clutter, we can return to what we were made for, worshiping and serving God. To listen to more encouraging stories like this, go to movingmoments.org. I'm Cindy Tang with Moving Moments. Now it's your time to make a move.
1: 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He is everything that you need. Joy Worship.

Hey, can we play a song just to encourage you? Wherever you are in your day, maybe you need some courage, or you just need a reminder that God has got this. God's got this. It is well. This is Patrick Mayberry. It's playing for you on Joy Worship.

Wherever you find yourself, on your way to work, a morning walk, or just living life, He is with you. This is Joy Worship.

Joe Barnes singing on a song from Doe to you on Joy Worship. This next song is such a song of surrender. It got me stirred up to find the words in the Bible. It's in Isaiah. God and Isaiah were talking in chapter 6. And there was a voice, the voice of the Lord. And the voice said, "Whom shall I send? And who will go for us?" And Isaiah said, "Here I am. Send me." Ooh, it stirs me up to my core that whatever God would say to you, to me, we'd say, "Here I am, send me."

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You made it to Friday. You're here at Joy Worship. What a nice combination. Let me see if I can make some good combinations keep going for you. Lizzie Morgan, a song from her, Elevation Worship, coming up. Ryan Kennedy, and how about this one for your Friday? Famous for Torrin Wells on Joy Worship.

The songs on Joy Worship. Wow. That band was called Elevation. I feel that in my heart, in my spirit, like an elevation with Elevation Worship. Going up, grateful to God, filling us with His Spirit, helping us focus on what matters while we listen to Joy Worship.

0: How many disasters have been averted because one person refused to buckle under the strain? This is Max Licato. It's this kind of composure Paul is summoning when he says, "Let your gentleness be evident to all. The Lord is near. Do not be anxious about anything." The Greek word translated here as gentleness describes a temperament that's seasoned and mature. It envisions an attitude fitting to the occasion, level-headed and tempered. This gentleness is evident to all. Family members take note. Your friends sense a difference. Co-workers benefit from it. The gentle person is sober-minded and clear-thinking. The contagiously calm person is the one who reminds others, God is in control. Pursue this gentleness. The Lord is near. You are not alone. You may feel alone. You may think you're alone. But there is never a moment in which you face life without help. God is near. Be anxious for nothing. This is Max Licato.
1: Our faithful shepherd, our present healer. He is everything that you need. Joy Worship.

It's like this ultimate song of humility is how it hits me. I'm Lisa Williams. That's the best word I can come up with when I hear that song. It's just humility. That I'm not, what's the word? Entitled. That I'm going to get one more day after today. I am just grateful that he gave me one more day. Today, that's what you and I got. So let's live it loving people with our thoughts, our actions, our words. Let's press in on this one beautiful day that we have. If we get tomorrow, we'll just praise God for that. With humility, we press on, grateful that God has given us another breath so we can sing.

Hey, next week, if you're listening to Joy Worship, don't be shocked. We're going to sound a little bit different. I'm Lisa Williams. We'll be simulcasting the Joy FM, our parent ministry, having the fundraiser that makes us possible, and so many radio streams, including the Joy FM, Joy Worship, Classic Joy. There's just a lot going on because of the support of the Joy FM. So I wanted you to know that next week, that's what you'll hear. And today you can give if you want to be a part of this ministry. You can wait till next week. You can give right now. Or if you're not able to give or don't feel led by God to give, thank you for praying for the Joy FM Share-a-thon that makes Joy Worship possible starting Monday. Now here's Phil Keggy. Phil Wickham. I got my Phils mixed up. Won't happen again.

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God so loved that was we the kingdom. Can we just focus on what the message of that song is for just a second on Joy Worship? I know the verse, it's been quoted so many times. I was watching football and people are holding it up. John 3:16. I just never want us to lose the awe of God so loved the world that he gave his one and only son, Jesus, that whosoever believes in him would not perish, but have everlasting life.

cultivating some gratitude on a Friday afternoon, a song from Chandler Moore on Joy Worship. If you can't take a second just to hook your heart into the gratitude that's poured through this one.

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So happy you found Joy Worship and can hear songs like that from Phil Wickham and songs like this from The Belonging Company. It's I Love You, Lord.

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saranno. We are moving into this Friday evening together at Joy Worship. I hope you had a good, good week. I hope you can reflect a little bit on the week. What did you learn? What do you need to remember? What do you need to let go? Just a time to reflect as you're listening to Joy Worship and Shane, he will hold me fast.

Barrett singing The Way on Joy Worship. Hey, I'm Lisa Williams. 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

0: There is a lot of talk about the biggest problem society faces. Is it the climate, immigration, inflation? Well, Billy Graham believed it is something else.
1: Our greatest problem is the moral and spiritual vacuum that stares us in the face.
0: How can we overcome that?
1: 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We need to restore the concept of right or wrong. Thirdly, we must recommit our lives individually to God. Society will not be changed in any lasting sense unless the individuals like you who constitute society are changed.
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I don't even know what compares to having songs after your brain's been working so hard all week, just to have some songs that help your soul open to God. 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

When it feels like your world is spinning out of control, take a moment and be still. Worship here. 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

Matt Maher, Finished Work on Joy Worship. Hey, I'm Lisa Williams, and I'll talk to you after next week. We're going to be playing the Joy FM on Joy Worship, simulcasting it next week for the Share-a-thon. So I'll miss talking to you, but Lord willing, after next week, I'll be hanging out in the afternoons. I'll tell you who's hanging out with you this evening. It's Rob. He's here with great songs planned. I don't know what you have planned, but I think it'll go better with worship. So stay with us if you can. Joy Worship with Shane and Shane.

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If it is truly the plan that God has for you, the Holy Spirit will breathe on it. Torrin Wells on Joy Worship. Hey, Rob here. But sometimes that the plan that we have in mind doesn't go the way we want. God has other plans for us. He sees what you cannot see. He knows what you don't know. And even when you don't understand what he is doing, just trust him that he is still doing something. What broke your heart may not be what breaks your future. God's plan is still bigger than your disappointment.

He's the one who made the blind to see, the one who made the deaf to hear, and he's silencing every fear. Miracles, Alyssa Turner. Rob with you on Joy Worship. 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

0: Hey, I'm Season, and I'm a joy bringer. The pressure of the moment builds. The ball is thrown with power and laser precision as the runner lunges forward with all their might, trying to touch the base before the ball. Dirt, force, and anticipation swirl as the sound of the umpire's call rises above the crowd. Safe! Cheers erupt, and the runner is relieved and elated. If you're a sports fan, then you probably have noticed that life can often look like a game of offense versus defense. But the Lord wants to remind us today that no matter how tense life gets, when the opposition is surrounding you and the bases are loaded, God's presence is always home base. Psalm 2:12 says, "Joyful are those who take refuge in Him." Yes, it's true. No matter how much of a nail-biter the circumstance, you can find joy and rest because the umpire of heaven declares you safe. I'm Season, and I'm a joy bringer.
1: 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He is everything that you need. Joy Worship.

You're listening to Joy Worship. Have you ever been in a conversation with someone and then you've replayed it back in your head for like 3 hours or so? Maybe I should have said this, or what? Why did they say that? Are they mad at me? What are they thinking? And suddenly 1 5-minute conversation has taken over your entire day. Just think about this. You can't control what someone else thinks, says, or does. You can be kind. You can communicate clearly. You can even apologize when you're wrong. You can love people well. But their response, that's not yours to control. You know, sometimes we just exhaust ourselves trying to manage someone else's feelings or change their behavior when that's a job we were never given. So maybe today, instead of asking, how can I get them to respond differently, ask God, how do you want me to respond? And you just take responsibility for your heart and just trust God with theirs.

A lot of great worship songs coming up in a little bit from Carrie Jobe and Cody Carnes, The Blessing, Worthy of It All, C.C. Winans, Poets and Prophets, Make Room. Here's There's Still Power in the Blood. It's Anna Golden. 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

Hope you're doing well. Thankful it's Friday. Rob with you on Joy Worship. You ever consider how generous the Lord is? I want to share this with you. I read this earlier today. He created the earth and all it contains. He made the sun to both give light and help living things to thrive. And he sends the rain to water the land and quench our thirst. He has provided for all of our spiritual needs through Jesus. By means of Jesus' death on the cross, we are reconciled to the Father and given a wealth of blessings. His word supplies guidance. His spirit empowers us and transforms us into Christ's image. And his church offers encouragement and support. Since the Lord has so richly provided for us, our response should be gratitude, followed by generosity toward others. We can also help spiritually by encouraging fellow believers and proclaiming the gospel to people who don't yet know Jesus.

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0: Is your daughter feeling blue? Maybe she has a case of the ins and uns. Hi, I'm Dana Gresh, founder of True Girl. A few years ago, a friend of mine came up with a concept about identity. She noticed that we struggle a great deal with having a sense of insignificance. She calls it the ins and uns. It sounds something like this: I'm insignificant, I'm inadequate, I'm unworthy, I'm unloved. Does your daughter say things in her own language that mirror these bad thoughts? Maybe it sounds more like, I can't do it, or I don't belong. Tell her how you've struggled with the ins and uns. Then find a scriptural truth to claim over yourselves together, like, when I am weak, God's strength shows up. Armed with God's word and a caring, connected mom like you, your daughter is sure to fight the battle with the ins and uns and be victorious. For more tips on how to raise your kids, go to danagresh.com.
1: 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He is everything that you need. Joy Worship.

Joy, Worship, Elevation, and what a miracle. Leland on that one, too. Hey, Rob here. Turning the ordinary into extraordinary through prayer. You know, bring every area of your life to God. Prayer isn't just reserved for spiritual parts of our life. You can bring Him the family issues, your work problems, relationship, finances, dreams. Don't let those feelings of inadequacy silence your prayers. Feeling unqualified doesn't mean that God can't use you. You know, God has a long history of using very ordinary people who are willing to trust Him with some pretty extraordinary prayers. That could be the same for you, too.

From doctor's appointments and picking up the kids to just keeping the house functioning, he is with you. This is Joy Worship.

WJIS HD2 Bradenton, WCIE HD2 Newport Richey, WHLG HD2 Port St. Lucie, and anywhere you are with the Joy FM app. This is Joy Worship.